absolute anomalies, feeling worthless. Everyone is a miracle, even your nemesis. You either know it or forgot it. We're not supposed to live like this. In my head or on my phone, it's the end of the world as we know it. Perpetual beating down of our nature. Then I look out my window, I see sun, blue sky, a dog walking by. It taught me empathy. Then a song comes on that reminds me of being 13, swimming in the safety net of oblivion. As bad as things can seem to get, it can never really be all that bad because of you. We go together, so anywhere is fine. It's what I hang on to. There are no words, just all these failed attempts to explain it. The

for a trip to Scuti. I know a shortcut. Sweaty, through a wormhole.

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Get me out from under. A melody to carry me from one moment to another. Every day's a battle, a rhythm is my weapon.

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1: Hit the money coming crumbs and the bread, it's seeds and a print in a suit, double breasted.
0: Puffing on the gas unleaded, Halle Berry in my DMs, try to get it.
1: And I bought a Kelly King just to wet it, flex on the song with an 800 credit.
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Find shelter. There is not time to leave the city. Your state civil defense director has just issued the following instructions.

0: know, jazz, but I'm sure, you know, everybody would think that I'm going to be playing jazz like the Americans.
1: Mm-hmm.
0: No.
1: Nah.
0: I'm playing jazz my way.

Please sit down a moment. Please sit down a moment. Please sit down a moment. Please sit down a moment. Please sit down a moment. Please sit down a moment. 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
0: Please stand up. If you're with the 999, can you please stand up?
1: Please stand up.
0: Can you please stand up? With a real 999, niggas, please stand up.
1: Please stand up.
0: Please stand up. If you're with the 999, can you please stand up?
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0: Can you please stand up?
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1: Feeling a bit bougie today, so I went to Asda instead of Aldi. Got a taxi up there, a man was bumping out Lewis Capaldi. It's that one song, that one song, that gets you in a

0: Good morning, guys. Good morning. It's 10 o'clock in the morning. It's 10 o'clock, guys. 10. 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

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He kind of responds in his own way because he's shocked. 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
1: Ladies and gentlemen, boys and girls from all ages, step right up, come closer. 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It's showtime.
2: Let's get started.